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2: 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If this band keep on that in the next 2 years, it's going to be only two top men. Lil Wayne and Gino.
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left, left, left, right, left, left, left, left, right, left. Come on, lay hold a bald face. Hey, private, you in the back. Yeah, you with the headphones. Break down and give me 10. And when you finish, take off them headphones so the whole unit can hear 96.9 LPFM The Breeze. Hoo-ha!

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I know somebody ought to wanna go back out there. 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

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I was going through some stuff and I talked to Mama. 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And she asked me, said, well, did you pray? 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And Mama told me like this. 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

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Not Marcus.

all but wake up Protopter. This is your boy, Sir Reggie, coming at you from the best city on this side of the Welcome State of Texas, Protopter. I'm just residing at the breakout capital of the world, KSAP 96.9, The Breeze.

0: Yeah, good morning, caller. You got.
1: Wobble.
0: Good morning, caller. You got the breeze. This is Sir Reggie. You talk to me.
1: This is Wobble Wobble.
0: What's going on, girl?
1: What's up?
0: You got it. You got it, Miss Wobble Wobble.
1: Wobble was cutting up, baby. I playing me over and over on my phone. When Stacey had dummy Wobble Wobble back there, he said, where Wobble at? He said, Wobble back there.
0: That's the wobble, baby. I ain't messing with you.
1: That wobble they doing ain't the wobble.
0: It ain't the wobble.
1: I tell everybody what Stacey done for me. Yes, ma'am. Wobble cutting up, baby. Wobble not a wobble. Well, Wobble gonna do what Wobble do. So yeah, I enjoy myself. Wobble enjoy herself.
0: And we enjoyed having
1: Wobble looking for the next one.
0: Yes, ma'am. God bless you, boss. Yeah. Thank you for calling in this morning. God
1: bless okay.
0: you. All right.
1: Okay. Have a blessed day.
0: You too.
1: Okay.
0: Good morning, Port Arthur, Texas. That was Miss Wobble. Wobble got on the phone just now. She had an outstanding time at that Senior Summer Slam number 2. Man, what a time did we have. I thought number 1 was on the cut. But man, we just want to take time out to thank all of you that made the breeze shine for accepting the invitation, coming out and enjoying yourself. We want to definitely give a thumbs up to our president, Mr. Stephen Moses and Ms. Wendy Moses, oh man, for the vision, for the heart, for the concern of our senior citizens. Didn't y'all have a good time? If you had a good time, call and tell us that you had a good time. Hey, it's a Monday. It's a new day. And we thanking God for allowing us to be in this day. I got a few announcements. Man, I'm still excited. Whew. From that Senior Summer Slam, too. Can you feel the vibration in the air? Hey, but first of all, let me just give a big shout out to all our Breeze Radio Station pilots and thank them for what all they do. Oh, shout out to our pilot, Prophetess Wendy T. Mosey. Thank you for all that you do. Taos. The morning star, that navigator, he wasn't with us physically, but he was sure with us spiritually. We thank him for everything that he have taught me and meant to me as I come along. Officer Antoine, can't say enough good things about you, my brother. Love you, man. Love you. Enjoy you and your beautiful bride. Oh, but here we go. Magic Mark Petrie. Boy, did he do his thing. Did he do magic? Yes, he did. Yes, he did. Hey, Magic, you know we love you, baby. We love you right here at the Breeze. We just want to say good morning to you and your beautiful bride. Jack Chapman, in your absence, I know you had us in your spirit, brother. We sure thank you, Pastor Jack Chapman and his beautiful bride. Oh, but Dr. Richard Keaton Nash. Hello, somebody. I know you had a good time because I had a good time enjoying you, man. Oh, man, we love you, man. God bless your bones to you and your beautiful bride. Hey, keep on doing what you're doing. Miss Paula Batchelor, in your absence, girl, you missed this one. And we miss you too. Enjoy your day. Oh, then we got DJ Kevin Roy and Officer Megan Adams. Didn't see them in the place, but I knew they was pumping it up and partying with us. Hey, at the Senior Summer Slam too. DJ, Eric Jones, a.k.a. Dr. J, the man. The music man, the brains of the operation, the man that come and just, you give him, you say hello, he make a song for you. That's how cold he is. You know, hey, Dr. J, Eric Jones, you know we love you, my brother. So good morning to you and your beautiful bride. L.D. Ray. Oh, did he do his thing, y'all. We call him Steven Spielberg now. He the man, baby. He the man. Nothing goes on without L.D. Ray. L.D., you know we love you, my brother. Coming strictly from the breeze. Hollywood! Hollywood, did you have a good time? I seen Hollywood dance on every song sometimes. He would dance when it wasn't no song. Hollywood Henderson. Didn't see AC3, but guess what? I know he was still riding in first class. What's going on, Poet Arthur? Let's get this show going. I'm getting a little hoarse.

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Our scripture reading this morning will be coming from my favorite passage, Psalms 1. Blessed is the man that walketh not in the counsel of the ungodly, nor standeth in the way of the sinners, nor seated in the seat of the scornful, but his delight is in the law of the Lord, and in his law does he meditate day and night. And he shall be like a tree planted by the rivers of water that bringeth forth his fruit, in his season. His leaf also shall not wither, and whatsoever he does shall prosper. The ungodly are not so, but are like the cliff which the wind divided away. Therefore, the ungodly shall not stand in the judgment, nor sinners in the congregation of the righteous. For the Lord knoweth the way of the righteous, but the way of the ungodly shall perish. May the Lord have a blessing to the hearing, reading, and understanding of his holy and divine.

with Clarence Young this morning to my pastor, the Honorable Donald Joseph Tatman, Salem, Pastor Giver Collins, First Christian Faith, Pastor Robert Collins, Roadway to Glory, Pastor Glenn Holmes, Greater Macedonia, Pastor Herbert Fitnet, Strong Towers, Pastor Lee Fields, East Mott Island, Pastor Donald Ray Tucson, God First, Pastor Trent Johnson, Rock Island, Pastor Kurt Washington, Mount Calvary, Pastor Eric Gidry, Zion Hill, Pastor Claude Cummo, New St. John, Pastor Robert Perry, St. Mark's, Pastor Vester Thomason, Eastern Star, Pastor Donnie Bonnie, Barnes Memorial, Pastor Donald Frank, New Hope, Pastor Karen Onet, New Light, Pastor Carl Fitnet, Shallow, Pastor Vernon Hudson, Garden Star, Pastor Mark Bowden, New Beginning, Pastor Harvey Bowden, Humble Beginning, Pastor Jack Chapman, Sabbath Rest, Pastor Kaylin Gardner, First Sixth Street, Pastor Richard Keaton Nash, Sally Rock, Pastor Ronnie Linden, Christian Fellowship, Pastor Frederick Mayo, St. Luke, Pastor Jimmy Artwine, New Faith Ministers, Pastor Randy Vaughn, Mount Sinai, Pastor Ronald Washington, Christ Temple, Pastor Abbott Moses, Christian Faith, Pastor Kevin Carmel, New Temple, Pastor Jared Phillips, Greater True Vine, Pastor Timothy Anderson, President of the Ministers Conference, Pastor Darrell Anderson, Brighter Day Ministries, Pastor Henry Coe, Rose of Sharon, Pastor Pierre P. Rose, Paradise, Pastor Leonard Frazier, P. Ferris, Pastor Frank Hamilton, Church of Christ, Pastor Troy Hopkins, New Jerusalem, and to all our clergy out there, good morning, good morning. To all our deacons, my deacons, Brother John Carter, Brother Nelson Kelly, to all you out there, to my friend, I see he's recovering on today, he was outside, over there, First Christian Faith, Deacon Curry, praying for you, brother.

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0: I call him King of Glory. He still fights my battles. Good morning. Good morning once again, Port Arthur. This is your boy. We'll entertain you today. This is Sir Reggie with the Vision coming to you from KSAP 96.9 LPFM, the New Breeze, located right here in the 300 block of 5th Street, where the new Super Bowl champions, Salide and Dallas, going to reside at in the year 2026. Hey, I'm in the studio this morning. My number is 49-9820247. Let's talk about if you had a good time Saturday at the Senior Summer Slam 2. Give me a call. Keep us encouraged. Keep praying for us. God bless your bones.

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I just pray that you had a good time within the Lord. Thank God for your ears that heard and your heart that received. You know we'll do it again on tomorrow morning. So those that got to leave and can't make part two, even if you got short arms or long arms, just want you to wrap yourself around real, real, real, real, real tight like that. Stay there, stay there. Because that's going to be a hug from Sir Reggie, the vision and the breeze to you. 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

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What you think about it, Kuzan, my favorite cousin in the whole wide world, Mr. George Booty? What's going on, Bubba, Lemon, Kuzan? Good morning to you and your

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Tell it. Listen to your problems. 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
1: 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Oh, it's Monday. It's the side Monday, y'all.

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I remember saying amen to lies I didn't even know was lies yet. Listen.

Baby's baby got something to say. Before hashtags, before cell phone videos, before the world could rewind the tape, it was Emmett Till, a 14-year-old black boy, taken from his family, tortured, murdered, because a white woman said he offended her.

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1: 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The PA

But you're listening to 96.9 LPFM, The Breeze on your radio dial. And yes, I'm your boy Sereggie. I'm right here in the studio, and that number is 409-982-0247. Who all went to the Senior Summer Slam 2? Call in and let me know how you enjoyed yourself or what we could do better. But I had a lovely time. I'm quite sure you all did too. God bless your bones.

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We're gonna

to party. I came to party. Once again, this is your boy, Sir Reggie with the Vision, coming to you right here at KCAP LP FM. The Breeze, y'all. Hey, I'm in the studio and the number is 409-982-0247. I want to take another time to thank our participant sponsors for the 2026 Senior SummerSlam 2 and 1 partnership. I want to first of all start thanking DTNY Incorporation, Valerio, City of Port Arthur, Ann's Kitchen, Seafood and More, Clarence Wyckoff Incorporation, Welder, Black Pot Chronicle Food Truck, Darlene Food Truck, Taco Mix Fire Food Truck, Energy, Port Arthur LNG, Port Arthur EDC, Economic Development Corporation, Motiva, and Jiffy Trophies. 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

0: Super Bowl or bust. What you think?
1: Yeah. Port Arthur Bowman. Port Nesha Groves, Nederland, Fruit City. Rest in peace, Big Hop. Gone but not forgotten, feel me? Yeah.
0: Good evening, caller. You got the breeze. It's Sir Reggie. Talk to me.
2: Now, Sir Reggie, you've been throwing down all day until you said the Cowboys. Now, you know the 49ers is building back up.
0: Building. So building.
2: Ready, baby. I don't want to talk to you. Yeah. Just listen to me.
0: Yeah.
2: I love you, baby.
0: Yeah, okay. You get ready. Yeah. They doing just what you say. They building. We there, baby. Talk to you soon. Be blessed. Talking about my Cowboys. Y'all better leave them Cowboys alone. What's
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3: 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Here we go. 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Hello, Golden Triangle, and everyone within the sound of my voice. 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

do that death, New Orleans, Baton Rouge. 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How you do that death, Shreveport, Mississippi. How you do that death, Alabama, Atlanta. How you do that death.

Oh, but I love you, and there's nothing you can do about it. That old clock on the wall is getting ready to say that's all, and I'm gonna have to move on. But I sure enjoyed you today. I sure did enjoy, even for Monday. Had a good time. Had a good time. So do like we always do. You know I love you, and nothing you can do about it. And I can't be there for everybody, but you could help me out. Whether you got a short arm or a long arm, just wrap it around yourself real tight. Stay there. Oh. That's going to be a hug from Sir Reggie, the Vision, and the Breeze to you. See you on the radio on tomorrow at 10 o'clock. I love you. And there's nothing you can do about it. Nothing.

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0: 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Once you've bypassed the systems, proceed directly to the air chair. 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

Hey. Good afternoon. Good afternoon. The Flash is in the building. 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Welcome aboard to the Gumbo Party Mix with your host, DJ Magic Mark. I'm trying to get these controls under control in here. Want to squeal on me? Got to get it right, baby. Got to get it right. Welcome aboard, everybody. Hey, we're broadcasting downtown Port Arthur, Texas, in the Stephen A. Mosley Studios. Yes, indeed. It is Motivational Monday, August the 3rd, 2026. Leo season, baby. Happy birthday going out to all those Leos out there. And if today is your birthday, let me say happy birthday to you. May you have many, many, many more. Yeah. Also, we'd like to welcome and thank everyone who came out to the Senior Summer Slam number 2. Man, we had a good time out there. I want to thank Mr. Stephen Mosley for putting everything together for us. Prophetess Wendy T. Mosley. Reginald Trainer, better known as Sir Reggie. Did an awesome job. Also, Officer Ricky Antoine. Shout outs to you. Prime time. The Flash is booming him back here. Can't get no respect in here. Shout out to Officer Megan Adams also. Pastor Jack Chapman. Do you feel me? Special shout out to AOD Ray for putting it together for us. The station's videographer and storyteller, LD. Did an awesome job on the video. Thank you, LD, for all that you do. Shout out to Lilo Washington, our field reporter and community liaison. They call her Lo over there in Elvesta, Texas. What's up, Lo? Shout out to Miss Katie Lacey, also Kevin Roy. Eric Jones, a.k.a. Dr. J, did an awesome job as well. Hollywood Henderson on the scene, our site manager. Thank you, Hollywood, for everything. Clarence Wyckoff, the physical plant manager. Also, Nola Trainer, supporting team member. Thank you for all your help. Miss Joan Harris, want to thank you. Donetta Petrie, support team member. Thank you, Netta, for those beautiful T-shirts. Also, Miss Aronica Antoine, thank you for your help. Another supporting team member. Also, Kamisha Jones, I want to thank you for all of your help. I also want to thank Carrie Nash, another supporting team member. My man Zeke and Black Pot Chronicles food truck off the chain. And red beans and rice, man. That fried chicken. Look out now. It was awesome. Also want to thank all of our vendors. DTNY Incorporated, Valero, the city of Port Arthur, Ann's Kitchen, Seafood and More, Clarence Wyckoff Incorporated Welder, Black Pot Chronicles Food Truck, also Darlene's Food Truck, off there in Angie, Taco Mex Food Truck, Entergy, Port Arthur LNG, Port Arthur Economic Development Corporation, Motiva, and Jiffy Trophies. I want to thank all of our vendors for helping us make the 2026 Senior SummerSlam 2 a huge success for our seniors who deserve our attention and love. Hey, this was another effort from your community radio station, KSAP 96.9 LPFM, The Breeze. I also want to shout out Dr. J once again. He's got that promotional CD released. You got some nice jams on there. To get your hands on it, let me know what you think about it. Congratulations, Dr. J, on your CD. Hey. This is one of the jams right here. Oh, yeah. Hey. KSAP, The Breeze. Come on with it.

0: KSAP 96.9 LPFM The Breeze, the Magic Man with you. Motivational Monday. Can you believe it? August the 3rd already? If the ocean was yeah, that time is flying. I want to thank everybody once again for coming out to the Senior SummerSlam number 2. Shout out to Miss Dora and Miss Melanie over there at the Port Arthur Health Department. Shout out to the Golden Foxes and the Keep It Moving crew.
1: Let me tell y'all what I
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1: Down in the country.
0: Jamming on The Breeze. Yeah.

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Hey, you can text me 337-324-2338. Meet us over there on Facebook, DJ Magic Mark, Gumbo Party Mix. It is Monday, August the 3rd. T-minus 2-3 weeks. Back to school. Shout out to the Port Arthur Independent School District getting ready for another school year. All the teachers out there and employees within the sound of my voice, thank you for your service.

0: Vesta, Fruit City, Beaumont, and all cities in between. 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

him, the Breeze. The Magic Man with you. Motivational Monday. Leo season in the house. August the 3rd, 2026. Hey, if today is your birthday, let me say happy birthday to you. May you have many, many more. And if you're celebrating today, you're celebrating with Tom Brady. Tom's making 49 years old today. Seven-time Super Bowl champion and NFL broadcaster. Martha Stewart's also celebrating today, making 85 years old. Isaiah Washington, 63.

0: Okay, you got it, PAISD bus drivers.
1: Yeah.
0: We gonna get you on. Who is this calling?
1: Peachy.
0: Okay. Hey, thank you for listening to The Breeze.
1: Yeah, I enjoyed myself Saturday.
0: Did you?
1: Sure did.
0: All right. Hey, thank you for coming out.
1: Okay.
0: All righty. Bye-bye.
2: Well, looks like the request line is working this afternoon. Area code 409-982-0247. Hey, if you have a birthday you'd like to send a shout out, give us a call. We'll be glad to put you on. Happy anniversary going out to Mr. and Mrs. Austin McElroy. Austin and Becky. May you have many more. Also, happy anniversary going out to Mr. and Mrs. Nathaniel Mack. Nathaniel and Darlene. Happy anniversary to you. And happy 35th anniversary, number 35, going out to Reginald and Monique Sutton. All right. Congratulations. May you have many, many more. And thank y'all for listening to The Breeze.

birthday shout out going out to Raymond. Raymond Williams. We call him New Noose. What's up, Noose? Happy birthday to you. Coming from Joe Papp, Ronald, Gunji, and the entire family, including Ain't That Line. Happy birthday, Raymond Williams.

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0: 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Congratulations, Bun B. Celebrating the 30th anniversary of Riding Dirty. 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Coming up at 4, it's the 4 o'clock traffic jam.
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0: and Officer Megan Adams
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It's about that time for the 4 o'clock traffic jam. Put that seatbelt on. No speeding. No speeding.

4 o'clock traffic jam on The Breeze.

0: 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Happy birthday going out to all the Leos out there.
1: You gotta get enough.
0: Including Remus Texada.
1: Won't you get on the floor?
0: Raymond Nunez Williams. Happy birthday to you.
1: Let yourself go.
0: Come on in here.
1: Yeah, yeah.
0: Come on, Savage, yeah?
1: All right.
0: Happy anniversary, Austin.
1: Oh, yeah.
0: And Becky, Mr. and Mrs. Austin McElroy. Happy 35th anniversary to Reginald and Monique Sutton. You have many more. Also, happy anniversary to Mr. and Mrs. Nathaniel Mack, Nathaniel and Darlene. Hey, you have many more. Thank you for tuning in to The Breeze Radio, your favorite community radio station. Inside the 4 o'clock traffic jam.

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Are you watching? 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Be sure to spread the word. Shout out to all the Soul Train line dancers out there. It was cutting up. Steve and Sir Reggie. Can't forget about prime time. The Golden Foxes and the Keep It Moving crew. Want to thank everybody for coming out again. Senior Summer Slam number 2.

Can't forget about Sigma. Gamma Rho also. They were in the house. Look at Big Ron Williams. Yeah, for Apple Cider Noops. James Alexander and Q Dogs.

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0: 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You know, they could hear us on cruise ships right now. On the Lido decks. On the balcony. Over there in Galveston. We're streaming worldwide. Even in Cozumel. How y'all doing this afternoon? Be sure and spread the word. 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I want to thank the entire staff for all of your help with the Senior SummerSlam number 2. And it was a huge success. Thank y'all for everything. It's about that time for the old school backseat jam. Hang on, y'all.
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LPFM The Breeze, the Magic Man with you. Motivational Monday, August the 3rd. Hey, it's Leo season. Shout out to all the Leos out there. 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

That time flies when you're having fun. Right here at KSAP, 96.9 The Breeze. Shout out to El Vesta, Texas. Vesta Village, Lakeside, Alamo. Montrose getting ready for that third annual Neighborhood in the Park. Sunday, September 6, 2026. Countdown is on. TJ Class of 1986. How y'all doing this evening? Yes, indeed. Old clock on the wall said that's about all, y'all. Before we get out of here, though, we have to say big shout out to Miss Dora, Miss Melanie, Port Arthur Health Department. Thank y'all for coming out. Golden Foxes, as well as the Keep It Moving crew. Thank you for coming out. Shout out to the bus drivers, Port Arthur Independent School District, all the teachers, employees down there. Thank you for your service. Happy anniversary, Mr. and Mrs. Austin McElroy, Mr. and Mrs. Nathaniel Mack. Happy 35th anniversary to Reginald and Monique Sutton. Raymond Nunez Williams celebrating the birthday along with Remus Tecada. Where has the time gone? It's flying. Hey, as always, please continue to keep me in your prayers. I'll do the same for you. Remember, we got to do all we can while we can, because tomorrow, it's not promised. Until Thursday, keep it here on your favorite community station, The Breeze. Love you. It's

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0: 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Support of the mind, body, and soul. The flower of a root that will never grow old. Love is something special, or what a treasure to find. You can't touch it, smell it, priceless money can't buy. Dedication, trust, the heart shall reveal, but words can't express the way a true friend feels.
1: No. See, you got to understand, stepping is not just a dance. It's a culture. It's the way we live. It's what we eat, think, and breathe. You understand me? See, you out there on that dance floor and you with your partner and y'all holding hands and y'all swinging and swaying and you turning them and twisting them and dipping them. It's just such an exciting feeling you get. You know what I mean?

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0: Yes, it's funny how fate can just touch you and take life through all kinds of changes. You know, just last week, I didn't know that girl. I had you, but now you're gone.
1: Oh, Lord, how I miss you.
0: But now, looking back,